0: that's the truth about me.
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0: way the orange touches all things around. 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
0: 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You're here. 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Best Country Music.

Just say I'm sorry. It's not the hardest thing to do. Just say you're wrong sometimes.

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4: 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So, cheers, babe.
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3: Look at you. Got your new Sacha? Okay.
2: Hold on quickly.
3: Do what you gotta do.
2: How are you?
3: I'm good, thank you.
2: What can we do to help you today?
3: Well, I need to get my heels fixed, okay? See my zipper right here? You need to fix that for me so I can stay fierce. Thank you.
2: Congratulations on your new boyfriend. I saw your new man.
3: Are you seeing him? Mm-hmm.
2: I saw him.
3: Yeah, he look good. Oh my God, he's so smart. He intelligent.
2: Huh.
3: Oh my God, like he could speak Russian. He could speak Spanish. He know how to do math.
2: He knows math.
3: I got me a winner. Hey, you know what I'm saying? Had to get that upgrade on. Baby, come here real quick. Come over here. Come here, baby. This is my boo-boo. Don't be jealous. Don't be jealous. It's okay. You gonna get yours too, boo. You get yours too.

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1: Y la temperatura, 20 grados.
2: Substance abuse. Fighting. Look, state of Arkansas gives me a tax break every year for taking on guys like you. Your parole officer says you're qualified for the work, so I'm going to ask you the same thing I ask everybody that comes through here. Why should I ignore everything listed on this sheet and let you work for me?
3: Because that ain't me no more.

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1: Y la temperatura, 20 grados.
2: I saw my wife for the first time 9 years ago and called it right off the bat and said I was going to marry her. 3 years later, I got the opportunity and I did it. And I didn't know what life was about until I got married and walked into a house that was already a home with kids in it, my bonus kids. And then shortly thereafter, God blessed me with two more babies. And for whatever reason, I became the luckiest man alive. This video is our story.

0: 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Come on.
1: All right. I'll miss you. I got something.

walking right down Main. Hey, I'm a little crazy, but the world's insane.